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2: Partly cloudy tonight, scattered showers and a low of 8. Tomorrow, a mix of sun and cloud, a high of 26. On Tuesday and Wednesday, sunshine with highs of 31. Current weather conditions can be found anytime on your Strathmore Now app. I'm Judy Peters.
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1: Partly cloudy tonight, scattered showers and a low of 8. Tomorrow, a mix of sun and cloud, a high of 26. On Tuesday and Wednesday, sunshine with highs of 31. Current weather conditions can be found anytime on your Strathmore Now app. I'm Judy Peters.
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0: 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Strathmore Now weather.
1: Partly cloudy tonight, scattered showers and a low of 8. Tomorrow, a mix of sun and cloud, a high of 26. On Tuesday and Wednesday, sunshine with highs of 31. Current weather conditions can be found anytime on your Strathmore Now app. I'm Judy Peters.
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1: Partly cloudy tonight, scattered showers and a low of 8. Tomorrow, a mix of sun and cloud, a high of 26. On Tuesday and Wednesday, sunshine with highs of 31. Current weather conditions can be found anytime on your Strathmore Now app. I'm Judy Peters.
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1: Partly cloudy tonight, scattered showers and a low of 8. Tomorrow, a mix of sun and cloud, a high of 26. On Tuesday and Wednesday, sunshine with highs of 31. Current weather conditions can be found anytime on your Strathmore Now app. I'm Judy Peters.
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1: Today has a mix of sun and cloud with a high of 26 degrees. Tomorrow will be clear with a high of 30. And Wednesday will reach a high of 31 with sunny conditions. Find more on local weather conditions by visiting strathmorenow.com.
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1: Today heats up to a high of 26 with a mix of sun and cloud. Tomorrow will be sunny with a high of 30 degrees. And we'll get a high of 31 on Wednesday along with some sun. See a full weather forecast on strathmorenow.com. Our country lives here.
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3: Today has a mix of sun and cloud with a high of 26 degrees. Tomorrow will be clear with a high of 30. And Wednesday will reach a high of 31 with sunny conditions. Find more on local weather conditions by visiting strathmorenow.com.
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3: Today heats up to a high of 26 with a mix of sun and cloud. Tomorrow will be sunny with a high of 30 degrees. And we'll get a high of 31 on Wednesday along with some sun. See a full weather forecast on StrathmoreNow.com.
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4: Today has a mix of sun and cloud with a high of 26 degrees. Tomorrow will be clear with a high of 30. And Wednesday will reach a high of 31 with sunny conditions. Find more on local weather conditions by visiting strathmorenow.com.
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5: Today heats up to a high of 26 with a mix of sun and cloud. Tomorrow will be sunny with a high of 30 degrees. And we'll get a high of 31 on Wednesday along with some sun. See a full weather forecast on strathmorenow.com.
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1: Today has a mix of sun and cloud with a high of 26 degrees. Tomorrow will be clear with a high of 30. And Wednesday will reach a high of 31 with sunny conditions. Find more on local weather conditions by visiting strathmorenow.com.
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1: Today heats up to a high of 26 with a mix of sun and cloud. Tomorrow will be sunny with a high of 30 degrees. And we'll get a high of 31 on Wednesday along with some sun. See a full weather forecast on strathmorenow.com.
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1: Today has a mix of sun and cloud with a high of 26 degrees. Tomorrow will be clear with a high of 30. And Wednesday will reach a high of 31 with sunny conditions. Find more on local weather conditions by visiting strathmorenow.com.
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3: Today heats up to a high of 26 with a mix of sun and cloud. Tomorrow will be sunny with a high of 30 degrees. And we'll get a high of 31 on Wednesday along with some sun. See a full weather forecast on strathmorenow.com.
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3: Today has a mix of sun and cloud with a high of 26 degrees. Tomorrow will be clear with a high of 30. And Wednesday will reach a high of 31 with sunny conditions. Find more on local weather conditions by visiting strathmorenow.com.
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3: Today heats up to a high of 26 with a mix of sun and cloud. Tomorrow will be sunny with a high of 30 degrees. And we'll get a high of 31 on Wednesday along with some sun. See a full weather forecast on strathmorenow.com.
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1: Good morning, I'm Jaden Cobsar with your local news update. Chestermere Fire Services has responded to 6 cooking-related incidents over the last month. Fire Chief Cody Zebedee says most involved cooking being left unattended, with some incidents causing smoke and minor damage. He spoke on the fire incidents that have occurred recently.
2: One of them was there was a significant amount of smoke that was coming out of the building. Three neighbors noted it and called 911, and we actually had to, in a couple instances, use forcible entry to gain access to the home.
1: Fire officials are reminding residents to stay in the kitchen while cooking and to double check that stoves are turned off before leaving home. The Strathmore Aquatic Center will close today as crews begin the facility's annual maintenance. The work will include cleaning and replacing filter sand, repairing tiles and replacing valves and chemical lines. Crews will also service the steam room, boiler and electrical systems, along with replacing sprinklers. The town has not announced a reopening date, but says the work is expected to take several weeks. Chestermere RCMP are reminding drivers that impaired driving can happen at any time. Officers responded last Wednesday after a peace officer spotted signs of impairment. The driver was stopped on westbound Highway 1 near Range Road 281 around noon. The driver's license was suspended and the vehicle was seized under an immediate sanction. Police say impaired driving is a danger to everyone on the road, even during the day. Fieldstone Fruit Wine saw a big turnout during Alberta Open Farm Days this weekend despite a challenging growing season. The local fruit winery says attendance was about double what it saw last year, with most of the visitors being first-time guests. Fieldstone co-owner Laura Atherton says it was great to see so many people discover the property.
3: The amount of people that came that have never been here before, I would say 80 to 90% of the people that came out had never been to Fieldstone before, so it was amazing.
1: Atherton says the season has been tough for the winery, with storms, strong winds, and droughts affecting the crops. And the Strathmore Municipal Library is hosting Dungeons & Dragons. The games get underway this evening at 4:30 p.m. For more information on all of these stories and more, visit strathmorenow.com. In other news, a supporter of the Alberta Prosperity Project, Ian Parkinson, is being criticized for racist comments he made at a town hall in Airdrie last week. Following the comments, Parkinson resigned from the project and has been asked to step down from his seat on the Health Advisory Board. RCMP say they found a body in the Bow River near Canmore yesterday. The body has been identified as a 52-year-old man from Canmore, and an investigation is underway. And Calgary residents participated in the Victor Walk downtown. The walk aimed to raise awareness and support for victims and survivors of childhood sexual abuse.
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1: In the MLB, the Toronto Blue Jays lost to the New York Yankees 4-3. The Jays are back tomorrow to face the Tampa Bay Rays. In the CFL, the Calgary Stampeders are on the field next Saturday for a matchup with the Hamilton Tiger Cats. And in local sports, the Strathmore Badgers have begun preparing for the upcoming football season. The team kicked off practices earlier this month. The Badgers will continue training throughout the rest of August.
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1: Today has a mix of sun and cloud and a high of 25 degrees. Tomorrow will bring some smoke with a high of 30. And Wednesday will reach a high of 30 with clear skies. Stay updated on the weather by checking out strathmorenow.com.
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0: Good morning. I'm Hunter Pratt on 104.5 More Country. How was your weekend? Happy Monday. Let's kick off the week by talking about our Taste of Summer charity barbecue that's coming up on Wednesday. And also what we got up to over the weekend. If you have any photos or news tips, send me a text message 403-902-1111.
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4: Today calls for a high of 25 with some sun and cloud. Tomorrow will be sunny with a high of 30 degrees. And the sky will be clear on Wednesday along with a high of 30. For more updates on local weather, visit strathmorenow.com.
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0: How was your weekend? Happy Monday. I'm Hunter Pratt on your More Country Mornings. I hope you had a chance to be outside. I checked out Open Farm Days at Origin Brewing. The market was so fun and cute. I met a lot of cool vendors and I got a quick tour to see how everything was made. I'm definitely looking forward to next year's open farms. I'm going to try and hit all of them. And I learned this year that hops are just a flower. I know I'm late to the game. I didn't know that they were a flower, but essentially that means to me, beer is like a liquid bouquet, except it makes you burp.
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2: At this hour, roads around Strathmore and the surrounding area are all clear. Traffic is moving smoothly with no reported collisions or delays. For more information on traffic in the area, head over to strathmorenow.com.
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1: Good morning, I'm Jaden Cobsar with your local news update. Chestermere Fire Services is reminding residents to stay alert while cooking following a recent spike in kitchen-related incidents. The department says it would normally see about one or two of these incidents a month, but six were reported over the last month. Fire Chief Cody Zebedee says residents should keep a lid nearby when cooking with oil or grease and never use water on an oil fire.
2: So this is where we found unattended cooking has been left on stovetops, generating significant amount of smoke, some causing some minor damage to the inside of buildings.
1: Chestermere Fire Services says early action and a quick call to 911 can help prevent more serious damage. Swimmers will have to find another place to cool off as the Strathmore Aquatic Center closes for maintenance today. Crews will be completing cleaning, repairs, and updates to various systems throughout the facility. That includes work on the pool filters, tiles, valves, steam room, sprinklers, and boiler. The town says the closure will last several weeks with a reopening date to be announced later. Strathmore artist Indira Liang is showcasing her work at the Municipal Library this month. The young artist started creating digital art seriously when she was about 10 years old. Liang says music, impressionist artists, and the world around her help inspire her creative work.
3: I would like to work a lot more with more traditional mediums. I want to get involved in trying more like oil painting.
1: She's also preparing new pieces for a larger gallery exhibition planned for early next year. It's been a challenging growing season at Fieldstone Fruit Wines. However, the business still celebrated a successful Alberta Open Farm Days over the weekend. The winery says a slow start to spring, heavy storms, strong winds, and a four-week drought all impacted this year's crop. Co-owner Laura Atherton says the result left them with a small amount of Saskatoon berries.
4: And it turned out we basically only had a few rows. So as opposed to last year, which was 20,000 pounds, we took 7 pounds.
1: Despite the difficult season, Atherton says the business remains optimistic and is looking forward to what next year will bring. And the Strathmore Municipal Library is also hosting a Dungeons & Dragons game this evening. The session begins at 4:30 p.m. For more details on this and other local stories, head to strathmorenow.com. And in other news, Ian Parkinson, a supporter of the Alberta Prosperity Project, has resigned from the group after making racist comments at a town hall in Airdrie last week. He has also been asked to resign from his position on the Health Advisory Board. RCMP are investigating after a body was found in the Bow River near Canmore yesterday. Police say the victim was a 52-year-old man from Canmore. And Calgary residents took part in the Victor Walk downtown to raise awareness about childhood sexual abuse. The event also provided support for victims and survivors.
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1: In the MLB, the Toronto Blue Jays fall 4-3 to the New York Yankees. The Jays will look to bounce back tomorrow when they take on the Tampa Bay Rays. In the CFL, the Calgary Stampeders will return to action next Saturday against the Hamilton Tiger Cats. And in local sports, the Strathmore Badgers are getting ready for the upcoming football season. The team began practicing earlier this month and will continue preparing throughout August.
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1: Today has some sunshine with a high of 25. By tomorrow, temperatures will warm up to a high of 30 with some smoke. And Wednesday will bring some more sun with a high of 30 degrees. To see a full forecast, head to strathmorenow.com.
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0: Our second Taste of Summer charity barbecue is coming up on Wednesday. I'm Hunter Pratt on 104.5 More Country. 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This time, there's going to be puppies on site, with all proceeds raised going toward Rescued Paws Foundation. 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That's coming up on Wednesday. Thank you to Baldwin Barbecue and Expedia Cruises Chestermere and Grime Lords. Coming up, we're actually going to hear from the grill master himself, Corey Baldwin.
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2: At this hour, roads around Strathmore and the surrounding area are all clear. Traffic is moving smoothly with no reported collisions or delays. For more information on traffic in the area, head over to strathmorenow.com.
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2: Today heats up to a high of 25 degrees with a mix of sun and cloud. Tomorrow will be clear with a high of 30. And we'll get another high of 30 on Wednesday with a sunny sky. For more on weather conditions, head to strathmorenow.com.
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0: Happy Monday. I'm Hunter Pratt on 104.5 More Country. I'm hanging out with Mr. Corey Baldwin from Baldwin Barbecue himself. We're talking all about our charity barbecue coming up on Wednesday. But first, we're going to play a quick game of this or that. Corey, I'm giving you two options. You have to pick the first one that comes to the top of your head. Let's get it going. Grill master or being official taste tester?
1: Taste tester.
0: Forget the buns or forget the condiments?
1: Forget the buns.
0: Burnt edges or perfectly cooked?
1: Perfectly cooked.
0: Barbecue with friends or barbecue with family?
1: Barbecue with friends.
0: Ooh, betrayal. Picnic table or a lawn chair?
1: Lawn chair.
0: Okay. Paper plate or an actual plate?
1: Paper plate.
0: Okay. Daytime barbecue or nighttime barbecue?
1: Anytime barbecue, daytime barbecue, sunny weather barbecue.
0: Sunny weather barbecue. Okay, last question. Baldwin barbecue or KFC?
1: Now that I think about it, KFC, Corey's Fried Chicken, is probably better than Baldwin barbecue.
0: There you go. Now, let's go back to the betrayal with your friends. Barbecue with friends or barbecue with family? You chose barbecue with friends. Why?
1: Friends are family.
0: Oh.
1: Yeah.
0: So everyone's family, it works both ways. Okay, gotcha. Thanks for playing this or that. Thanks, Corey. We're talking all about our Taste of Summer charity barbecue coming up on Wednesday in about 15 minutes.
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3: The Canadian Beef Industry Conference is in Manitoba for the first time. Manitoba Beef Producers CEO Carson Gallum says the event, which kicks off today in Winnipeg, brings together producers and industry leaders from across the country and covers a wide variety of topics.
4: Everything from policy to things that are impacting our industry from a geopolitical side to research, lots of exciting topics. And then it happens concurrently with a couple of major industry meetings, such as the National Checkoff AGM, the Canadian Roundtable for Sustainable Beef's annual meeting, and a semi-annual meeting for the Canadian Cattle Association.
3: Today's focus is Made in Manitoba, a pre-conference tour that focuses on two cattle operations in the Interlake. For Golden West, I'm Glendale Allen Bossler.
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0: I'm Hunter Pratt on your More Country mornings. Our next Taste of Summer barbecue is happening on August 19th. 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
1: Good morning, I'm Jaden Cobsar with your local news update. Chestermere Fire Services has responded to 6 cooking-related incidents over the last month. Fire Chief Cody Zebedee says most involved cooking being left unattended, with some incidents causing smoke and minor damage. He spoke on the fire incidents that have occurred recently.
2: One of them was there was a significant amount of smoke that was coming out of the building. Three neighbors noted it and called 911, and we actually had to, in a couple instances, use forcible entry to gain access to the home.
1: Fire officials are reminding residents to stay in the kitchen while cooking and to double check that stoves are turned off before leaving home. The Strathmore Aquatic Center will close today as crews begin the facility's annual maintenance. The work will include cleaning and replacing filter sand, repairing tiles and replacing valves and chemical lines. Crews will also service the steam room, boiler and electrical systems, along with replacing sprinklers. The town has not announced a reopening date, but says the work is expected to take several weeks. Chestermere RCMP are reminding drivers that impaired driving can happen at any time. Officers responded last Wednesday after a peace officer spotted signs of impairment. The driver was stopped on westbound Highway 1 near Range Road 281 around noon. The driver's license was suspended and the vehicle was seized under an immediate sanction. Police say impaired driving is a danger to everyone on the road, even during the day. Fieldstone Fruit Wine saw a big turnout during Alberta Open Farm Days this weekend despite a challenging growing season. The local fruit winery says attendance was about double what it saw last year, with most of the visitors being first-time guests. Fieldstone co-owner Laura Atherton says it was great to see so many people discover the property.
3: The amount of people that came that have never been here before, I would say 80 to 90% of the people that came out had never been to Fieldstone before, so it was amazing.
1: Atherton says the season has been tough for the winery, with storms, strong winds, and droughts affecting the crops. And the Strathmore Municipal Library is hosting Dungeons & Dragons. The games get underway this evening at 4:30 p.m. For more information on all of these stories and more, visit strathmorenow.com. In other news, a supporter of the Alberta Prosperity Project, Ian Parkinson, is being criticized for racist comments he made at a town hall in Airdrie last week. Following the comments, Parkinson resigned from the project and has been asked to step down from his seat on the Health Advisory Board. RCMP say they found a body in the Bow River near Canmore yesterday. The body has been identified as a 52-year-old man from Canmore, and an investigation is underway. And Calgary residents participated in the Victor Walk downtown. The walk aimed to raise awareness and support for victims and survivors of childhood sexual abuse.
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1: In the MLB, the Toronto Blue Jays lost to the New York Yankees 4-3. The Jays are back tomorrow to face the Tampa Bay Rays. In the CFL, the Calgary Stampeders are on the field next Saturday for a matchup with the Hamilton Tiger Cats. And in local sports, the Strathmore Badgers have begun preparing for the upcoming football season. The team kicked off practices earlier this month. The Badgers will continue training throughout the rest of August.
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1: Today has a mix of sun and cloud and a high of 25 degrees. Tomorrow will bring some smoke with a high of 30. And Wednesday will reach a high of 30 with clear skies. Stay updated on the weather by checking out strathmorenow.com.
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0: Good barbecue sides.
1: Nice. Last time you had a dill pickle salad. Are we going to expect that again?
0: There is a chance. If you request it, we could probably do it, yes.
1: Okay. Hopefully it's in the forecast. What are you most looking forward to?
0: We're looking forward to bringing people together. We love to feed people. Most importantly, we want to help people. Or in this case, we want to help dogs.
1: Got to share some love to the animals, too. Why are charity barbecues like this important to you?
0: They're important because the more people that we can help, the better, or the more dogs we can help, the better. The more organizations that we could help, the better it makes us feel.
1: Awesome. And there might be some dogs on site. Are you a dog person?
0: I'm allergic to dogs.
1: No way.
0: Yeah, but I love dogs. And my kids, they're allergic to dogs, but they love dogs too.
1: Okay, so they love them from a distance.
0: Yes. Okay. And up close too. We'll take some Reactin.
1: There you go. You'll be ready for the big day. Thanks so much, Corey. 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
8: Today calls for a high of 25 with some sun and cloud. Tomorrow will be sunny with a high of 30 degrees. And the sky will be clear on Wednesday along with a high of 30. For more updates on local weather, visit strathmorenow.com.
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Lainey Wilson and John Mayer. Happy Monday. I'm Hunter Pratt. Coming up, let's talk all about open farm days right after Dallas Smith on 104.5 More Country.

0: I hope you had a great weekend. More Country Mornings. I'm Hunter Pratt. Did you get a chance to check out Open Farm Days? I went to Origin and Eagle Lake Nursery on Saturday. It was a beautiful day. I had a lot of fun. I learned about how beer is made. I won't lie, a lot of the information I took in, it went right over my head. But the most important quote that stood out to me, and I think a lot of farmers can relate to, is the saying, "Don't treat your soil like dirt." That was the motto for Open Farm Days. So now I know if I ever want to start a farm, I'll treat that soil like a queen.
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2: At this hour, roads around Strathmore and the surrounding area are all clear. Traffic is moving smoothly with no reported collisions or delays. For more information on traffic in the area, head over to strathmorenow.com.
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1: Good morning, I'm Jaden Cobsar with your local news update. Chestermere Fire Services is reminding residents to stay alert while cooking following a recent spike in kitchen-related incidents. The department says it would normally see about one or two of these incidents a month, but six were reported over the last month. Fire Chief Cody Zebedee says residents should keep a lid nearby when cooking with oil or grease and never use water on an oil fire.
2: So this is where we found unattended cooking has been left on stovetops, generating significant amount of smoke, some causing some minor damage to the inside of buildings.
1: Chestermere Fire Services says early action and a quick call to 911 can help prevent more serious damage. Swimmers will have to find another place to cool off as the Strathmore Aquatic Center closes for maintenance today. Crews will be completing cleaning, repairs, and updates to various systems throughout the facility. That includes work on the pool filters, tiles, valves, steam room, sprinklers, and boiler. The town says the closure will last several weeks with a reopening date to be announced later. Strathmore artist Indira Liang is showcasing her work at the Municipal Library this month. The young artist started creating digital art seriously when she was about 10 years old. Liang says music, impressionist artists, and the world around her help inspire her creative work.
3: I would like to work a lot more with more traditional mediums. I want to get involved in trying more like oil painting.
1: She's also preparing new pieces for a larger gallery exhibition planned for early next year. It's been a challenging growing season at Fieldstone Fruit Wines. However, the business still celebrated a successful Alberta Open Farm Days over the weekend. The winery says a slow start to spring, heavy storms, strong winds, and a four-week drought all impacted this year's crop. Co-owner Laura Atherton says the result left them with a small amount of Saskatoon berries.
4: And it turned out we basically only had a few rows. So as opposed to last year, which was 20,000 pounds, we took 7 pounds.
1: Despite the difficult season, Atherton says the business remains optimistic and is looking forward to what next year will bring. And the Strathmore Municipal Library is also hosting a Dungeons & Dragons game this evening. The session begins at 4:30 p.m. For more details on this and other local stories, head to strathmorenow.com. And in other news, Ian Parkinson, a supporter of the Alberta Prosperity Project, has resigned from the group after making racist comments at a town hall in Airdrie last week. He has also been asked to resign from his position on the Health Advisory Board. RCMP are investigating after a body was found in the Bow River near Canmore yesterday. Police say the victim was a 52-year-old man from Canmore. And Calgary residents took part in the Victor Walk downtown to raise awareness about childhood sexual abuse. The event also provided support for victims and survivors.
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1: In the MLB, the Toronto Blue Jays fall 4-3 to the New York Yankees. The Jays will look to bounce back tomorrow when they take on the Tampa Bay Rays. In the CFL, the Calgary Stampeders will return to action next Saturday against the Hamilton Tiger Cats. And in local sports, the Strathmore Badgers are getting ready for the upcoming football season. The team began practicing earlier this month and will continue preparing throughout August.
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1: Today has some sunshine with a high of 25. By tomorrow, temperatures will warm up to a high of 30 with some smoke. And Wednesday will bring some more sun with a high of 30 degrees. To see a full forecast, head to strathmorenow.com.
0: 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On a

Lefty with Boston. I'm Hunter Pratt. Coming up, let's talk about a very silly release issued for the people of Chestermere right after Keith Urban on More Country.

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1: 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Traffic the city released a reminder no for people to stop pudding.
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1: Another silly warning has been released for the residents of Chestermere. 104.5 More Country, I'm Hunter Pratt. The city released a reminder for people to stop putting their goldfish in the lake. Not only is it bad for the ecosystem, but let's be honest, goldfish belong inside of a tank with those plastic plants. I also wonder, how many goldfish were released? Because how many times did this happen? The fact that the city had to release a full statement on it, that's crazy. It really puts into perspective that things in Chestermere could be worse if that's what's making the news today. If you want details on the goldfish, well, strathmorenow.com, we have it there for you.
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2: Today heats up to a high of 25 degrees with a mix of sun and cloud. Tomorrow will be clear with a high of 30. And we'll get another high of 30 on Wednesday with a sunny sky. For more on weather conditions, head to strathmorenow.com.
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0: If you're thinking about going for a swim today, maybe think of going to a different location. I'm Hunter Pratt on your More Country Mornings. The Strathmore Aquatic Center is closed today for some maintenance and repairs. They have yet to announce when it will be reopened, but I have a theory that amongst the people of Chestermere that have been releasing fish into the lake, they found their way into releasing fish into the Strathmore Aquatic Center too, in the pool. We gotta be better than that, you know? Poor Nemo.
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0: I'm Hunter Pratt on your More Country Mornings. 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
1: Good morning, I'm Jaden Cobstar with your local news update. Chestermere Fire Services has responded to 6 cooking-related incidents over the last month. Fire Chief Cody Zebedee says most involved cooking being left unattended, with some incidents causing smoke and minor damage. He spoke on the fire incidents that have occurred recently.
2: One of them was there was a significant amount of smoke that was coming out of the building. Three neighbors noted it and called 911, and we actually had to, in a couple instances, use forcible entry to gain access to the home.
1: Fire officials are reminding residents to stay in the kitchen while cooking and to double check that stoves are turned off before leaving home. The Strathmore Aquatic Center will close today as crews begin the facility's annual maintenance. The work will include cleaning and replacing filter sand, repairing tiles and replacing valves and chemical lines. Crews will also service the steam room, boiler and electrical systems, along with replacing sprinklers. The town has not announced a reopening date, but says the work is expected to take several weeks. Chestermere RCMP are reminding drivers that impaired driving can happen at any time. Officers responded last Wednesday after a peace officer spotted signs of impairment. The driver was stopped on westbound Highway 1 near Range Road 281 around noon. The driver's license was suspended and the vehicle was seized under an immediate sanction. Police say impaired driving is a danger to everyone on the road, even during the day. Fieldstone Fruit Wines saw a big turnout during Alberta Open Farm Days this weekend despite a challenging growing season. The local fruit winery says attendance was about double what it saw last year, with most of the visitors being first-time guests. Fieldstone co-owner Laura Atherton says it was great to see so many people discover the property.
3: The amount of people that came that have never been here before, I would say 80 to 90% of the people that came out had never been to Fieldstone before, so it was amazing.
1: Atherton says the season has been tough for the winery, with storms, strong winds, and droughts affecting the crops. And the Strathmore Municipal Library is hosting Dungeons & Dragons. The games get underway this evening at 4:30 p.m. For more information on all of these stories and more, visit strathmorenow.com. In other news, a supporter of the Alberta Prosperity Project, Ian Parkinson, is being criticized for racist comments he made at a town hall in Airdrie last week. Following the comments, Parkinson resigned from the project and has been asked to step down from his seat on the Health Advisory Board. RCMP say they found a body in the Bow River near Canmore yesterday. The body has been identified as a 52-year-old man from Canmore, and an investigation is underway. And Calgary residents participated in the Victor Walk downtown. The walk aimed to raise awareness and support for victims and survivors of childhood sexual abuse.
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1: In the MLB, the Toronto Blue Jays lost to the New York Yankees 4-3. The Jays are back tomorrow to face the Tampa Bay Rays. In the CFL, the Calgary Stampeders are on the field next Saturday for a matchup with the Hamilton Tiger Cats. And in local sports, the Strathmore Badgers have begun preparing for the upcoming football season. The team kicked off practices earlier this month. The Badgers will continue training throughout the rest of August.
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1: Today has a mix of sun and cloud and a high of 25 degrees. Tomorrow will bring some smoke with a high of 30. And Wednesday will reach a high of 30 with clear skies. Stay updated on the weather by checking out strathmorenow.com.
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0: Happy Monday. I'm Hunter Pratt on Your More Country Mornings. Coming up on Wednesday is our second Taste of Summer charity barbecue with proceeds going toward Rescued Paws Foundation. I'm hanging out with Kyla. Kyla, what do these type of barbecues mean to your organization?
1: Honestly, everything that the community always involves us in is just such a blessing. It helps us pay for unexpected expenses, especially. We do have a couple of older seniors that have come into some medical needs. And of course, with being a nonprofit and not having grant money or funding from anywhere else, we have to fundraise for every penny. So it substantially helps us out when we do get donations, for sure.
0: Definitely. What are you most looking forward to?
1: Just the community involvement. It's always really fun to talk to people and meet new people, and that just creates more community awareness for our local rescue.
0: Awesome. And are there going to be dogs on site?
1: Yes, I will be bringing a couple of adoptable dogs for sure.
0: Oh, that's super exciting. Okay, we are looking forward to that. Anything else you want to add?
1: No, just come on down to the barbecue.
0: Awesome. Thanks, Kyla, for your time. Make sure to stop by our Taste of Summer charity barbecue on Wednesday. It's going to be at Strathmore Motor Products from 11 to 1. Thank you to some of our sponsors, Baldwin Barbecue, Greener Pasture Psychology, and Grime Lords.
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5: Today calls for a high of 25 with some sun and cloud. Tomorrow will be sunny with a high of 30 degrees. And the sky will be clear on Wednesday along with a high of 30. For more updates on local weather, visit StrathmoreNow.com.
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0: Ella Langley, Be Her. Happy Monday. I'm Hunter Pratt. Coming up in about 3 minutes, your cue to text for Duck Duck Jeep right after Float on More Country.
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3: 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I'm Hunter Pratt. 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
4: At this hour, roads around Strathmore and the surrounding area are all clear. Traffic is moving smoothly with no reported collisions or delays. For more information on traffic in the area, head over to strathmorenow.com.
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1: Good morning, I'm Jaden Cobsar with your local news update. Chestermere Fire Services is reminding residents to stay alert while cooking following a recent spike in kitchen-related incidents. The department says it would normally see about one or two of these incidents a month, but six were reported over the last month. Fire Chief Cody Zebedee says residents should keep a lid nearby when cooking with oil or grease and never use water on an oil fire.
2: So this is where we found unattended cooking has been left on stovetops, generating significant amount of smoke, some causing some minor damage to the inside of buildings.
1: Chestermere Fire Services says early action and a quick call to 911 can help prevent more serious damage. Swimmers will have to find another place to cool off as the Strathmore Aquatic Center closes for maintenance today. Crews will be completing cleaning, repairs, and updates to various systems throughout the facility. That includes work on the pool filters, tiles, valves, steam room, sprinklers, and boiler. The town says the closure will last several weeks with a reopening date to be announced later. Strathmore artist Indira Liang is showcasing her work at the Municipal Library this month. The young artist started creating digital art seriously when she was about 10 years old. Liang says music, impressionist artists, and the world around her help inspire her creative work.
3: I would like to work a lot more with more traditional mediums. I want to get involved in trying more like oil painting.
1: She's also preparing new pieces for a larger gallery exhibition planned for early next year. It's been a challenging growing season at Fieldstone Fruit Wines. However, the business still celebrated a successful Alberta Open Farm Days over the weekend. The winery says a slow start to spring, heavy storms, strong winds, and a four-week drought all impacted this year's crop. Co-owner Laura Atherton says the result left them with a small amount of Saskatoon berries.
4: And it turned out we basically only had a few rows. So as opposed to last year, which was 20,000 pounds, we took 7 pounds.
1: Despite the difficult season, Atherton says the business remains optimistic and is looking forward to what next year will bring. And the Strathmore Municipal Library is also hosting a Dungeons & Dragons game this evening. The session begins at 4:30 p.m. For more details on this and other local stories, head to strathmorenow.com. And in other news, Ian Parkinson, a supporter of the Alberta Prosperity Project, has resigned from the group after making racist comments at a town hall in Airdrie last week. He has also been asked to resign from his position on the Health Advisory Board. RCMP are investigating after a body was found in the Bow River near Canmore yesterday. Police say the victim was a 52-year-old man from Canmore. And Calgary residents took part in the Victor Walk downtown to raise awareness about childhood sexual abuse. The event also provided support for victims and survivors.
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1: In the MLB, the Toronto Blue Jays fall 4-3 to the New York Yankees. The Jays will look to bounce back tomorrow when they take on the Tampa Bay Rays. In the CFL, the Calgary Stampeders will return to action next Saturday against the Hamilton Tiger Cats. And in local sports, the Strathmore Badgers are getting ready for the upcoming football season. The team began practicing earlier this month and will continue preparing throughout August.
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1: Today has some sunshine with a high of 25. By tomorrow, temperatures will warm up to a high of 30 with some smoke. And Wednesday will bring some more sun with a high of 30 degrees. To see a full forecast, head to strathmorenow.com.
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0: Open Farm Days were over the weekend. Did you get a chance to go? I'm Hunter Pratt on your More Country Mornings. Origin Brewing had a nice market and they had some tours of the brewery. You know, I learned a lot, but next time I go there, I feel like I gotta bring my notebook to take notes just to keep up with all the information I got on beer because it was a lot. And at the market, one of the vendors was selling a dill pickle beer. Now, I love pickles, so I thought it was pretty good. But had I not liked pickles, I could understand realistically that that could sound nasty. That would be the equivalent of a mushroom beer to me. Can't stand mushrooms, but I can see where you're coming from. And if you make it into a beer, well, then anything is possible.
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2: At this hour, roads around Strathmore and the surrounding area are all clear. Traffic is moving smoothly with no reported collisions or delays. For more information on traffic in the area, head over to strathmorenow.com.
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2: Today heats up to a high of 25 degrees with a mix of sun and cloud. Tomorrow will be clear with a high of 30. And we'll get another high of 30 on Wednesday with a sunny sky. For more on weather conditions, head to strathmorenow.com.
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1: Our second Taste of Summer charity barbecue is just 2 days away. I'm Hunter Pratt on 104.5 More Country. I'm super excited for this one. Not only is it going to be a beautiful day for a delicious barbecue lunch, there will also be some dogs on site that you can look into adopting, because proceeds from this barbecue will go toward Rescued Paws Foundation. 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I'm feeling pretty optimistic about it, and I hope to see you there. 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
1: Good morning, I'm Jaden Cobsar with your local news update. Chestermere Fire Services has responded to 6 cooking-related incidents over the last month. Fire Chief Cody Zebedee says most involved cooking being left unattended, with some incidents causing smoke and minor damage. He spoke on the fire incidents that have occurred recently.
2: One of them was there was a significant amount of smoke that was coming out of the building. Fleet neighbors noted it and called 911, and we actually had to, in a couple instances, use forcible entry to gain access to the home.
1: Fire officials are reminding residents to stay in the kitchen while cooking and to double check that stoves are turned off before leaving home. The Strathmore Aquatic Center will close today as crews begin the facility's annual maintenance. The work will include cleaning and replacing filter sand, repairing tiles and replacing valves and chemical lines. Crews will also service the steam room, boiler and electrical systems, along with replacing sprinklers. The town has not announced a reopening date, but says the work is expected to take several weeks. Chestermere RCMP are reminding drivers that impaired driving can happen at any time. Officers responded last Wednesday after a peace officer spotted signs of impairment. The driver was stopped on westbound Highway 1 near Range Road 281 around noon. The driver's license was suspended and the vehicle was seized under an immediate sanction. Police say impaired driving is a danger to everyone on the road, even during the day. Fieldstone Fruit Wines saw a big turnout during Alberta Open Farm Days this weekend despite a challenging growing season. The local fruit winery says attendance was about double what it saw last year, with most of the visitors being first-time guests. Fieldstone co-owner Laura Atherton says it was great to see so many people discover the property.
3: The amount of people that came that have never been here before, I would say 80 to 90% of the people that came out had never been to Fieldstone before, so it was amazing.
1: Atherton says the season has been tough for the winery, with storms, strong winds, and droughts affecting the crops. And the Strathmore Municipal Library is hosting Dungeons & Dragons. The games get underway this evening at 4:30 p.m. For more information on all of these stories and more, visit strathmorenow.com. In other news, a supporter of the Alberta Prosperity Project, Ian Parkinson, is being criticized for racist comments he made at a town hall in Airdrie last week. Following the comments, Parkinson resigned from the project and has been asked to step down from his seat on the Health Advisory Board. RCMP say they found a body in the Bow River near Canmore yesterday. The body has been identified as a 52-year-old man from Canmore, and an investigation is underway. And Calgary residents participated in the Victor Walk downtown. The walk aimed to raise awareness and support for victims and survivors of childhood sexual abuse.
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1: In the MLB, the Toronto Blue Jays lost to the New York Yankees 4-3. The Jays are back tomorrow to face the Tampa Bay Rays. In the CFL, the Calgary Stampeders are on the field next Saturday for a matchup with the Hamilton Tiger Cats. And in local sports, the Strathmore Badgers have begun preparing for the upcoming football season. The team kicked off practices earlier this month. The Badgers will continue training throughout the rest of August.
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1: Today has a mix of sun and cloud and a high of 25 degrees. Tomorrow will bring some smoke with a high of 30. And Wednesday will reach a high of 30 with clear skies. Stay updated on the weather by checking out strathmorenow.com.
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Just Moskaloos with Knock Off. I'm Hunter Pratt. Happy Monday. We got some good music coming up for you. Here's Chevy Silverado, Bailey Zimmerman, and more country.

0: Cavalry FC is back this weekend. For all my soccer fans, do you want to win tickets to go? I'm Hunter Pratt on your More Country Mornings. I got you covered. They play at Spruce Meadows on Saturday, and I heard that they put on a great game that you don't want to miss out on. 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
15: Today calls for a high of 25 with some sun and cloud. Tomorrow will be sunny with a high of 30 degrees. And the sky will be clear on Wednesday along with a high of 30. For more updates on local weather, visit strathmorenow.com.
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Mackenzie Porter, happy Monday. I'm Hunter Pratt. Coming up, we're playing This or That with Mr. Corey Baldwin. Here's Zach Top on 104.5 More Country.

0: 104.5 More Country. I'm Hunter Pratt. On Wednesday is our Taste of Summer charity barbecue. We're hanging out with the grill master himself, Mr. Corey Baldwin. We're going to play a quick game of this or that. Corey, are you ready?
1: Yes.
0: Okay. Grill master or being official taste tester?
1: Taste tester.
0: Forget the buns or forget the condiments?
1: Forget the buns.
0: Burnt edges or perfectly cooked?
1: Perfectly cooked.
0: Barbecue with friends or barbecue with family?
1: Barbecue with friends.
0: Ooh, betrayal. Picnic table or a lawn chair?
1: Lawn chair.
0: Okay. Paper plate or an actual plate?
1: Paper plate.
0: Okay. Daytime barbecue or nighttime barbecue?
1: Anytime barbecue. Daytime barbecue. Sunny weather barbecue.
0: Sunny weather barbecue. Okay, last question. Baldwin barbecue or KFC?
1: Now that I think about it, KFC, Corey's Fried Chicken, is probably better than Baldwin Barbecue.
0: There you go. Now, let's go back to the betrayal with your friends. Barbecue with friends or barbecue with family? You chose barbecue with friends. Why?
1: Friends are family.
0: Oh.
1: Yeah.
0: So everyone's family. It works both ways. Okay, gotcha. Thanks for playing this or that. Thanks, Corey. We're talking all about our Taste of Summer charity barbecue. Get the details on strathmorenow.com.
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14: Today heats up to a high of 25 degrees with a mix of sun and cloud. Tomorrow will be clear with a high of 30. And we'll get another high of 30 on Wednesday with a sunny sky. For more on weather conditions, head to strathmorenow.com.
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0: Our Taste of Summer charity barbecue is on Wednesday. I'm Hunter Pratt on your More Country Mornings. Now, what is a barbecue without Baldwin Barbecue? I'm hanging out with Corey. What's on the menu for the upcoming charity barbecue?
1: That's a good question. We'll probably do some smoked brisket for a change, and then probably some burgers as well, and a couple good barbecue sides.
0: Nice. Last time you had a dill pickle salad. Are we going to expect that again?
1: There is a chance. If you request it, we could probably do it, yes.
0: Okay, hopefully it's in the forecast. What are you most looking forward to?
1: We're looking forward to bringing people together. We love to feed people. Most importantly, we want to help people. Or in this case, we want to help dogs.
0: Got to share some love to the animals too. Why are charity barbecues like this important to you?
1: They're important because the more people that we can help, the better, or the more dogs we can help, the better. The more organizations that we could help, the better it makes us feel.
0: Awesome. And there might be some dogs on site. Are you a dog person?
1: I'm allergic to dogs.
0: No way.
1: Yeah, but I love dogs. And my kids, they're allergic to dogs, but they love dogs too.
0: Okay, so they love them from a distance.
1: Yes. Okay. And up close too. We'll take some reactin.
0: There you go. You'll be ready for the big day. Thanks so much, Corey, for joining us. Make sure to check out the details on our Taste of Summer charity barbecue on strathmorenow.com. 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
0: I'm Hunter Pratt on your More Country Mornings. 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
1: Good morning, I'm Jaden Cobsar with your local news update. Chestermere Fire Services is reminding residents to stay alert while cooking following a recent spike in kitchen-related incidents. The department says it would normally see about one or two of these incidents a month, but six were reported over the last month. Fire Chief Cody Zebedee says residents should keep a lid nearby when cooking with oil or grease and never use water on an oil fire.
2: So this is where we've found unattended cooking has been left on stovetops, generating significant amount of smoke, some causing some minor damage to the inside of buildings.
1: Chestermere Fire Services says early action and a quick call to 911 can help prevent more serious damage. Swimmers will have to find another place to cool off as the Strathmore Aquatic Center closes for maintenance today. Crews will be completing cleaning, repairs, and updates to various systems throughout the facility. That includes work on the pool filters, tiles, valves, steam room, sprinklers, and boiler. The town says the closure will last several weeks with a reopening date to be announced later. Strathmore artist Indira Liang is showcasing her work at the Municipal Library this month. The young artist started creating digital art seriously when she was about 10 years old. Liang says music, impressionist artists, and the world around her help inspire her creative work.
3: I would like to work a lot more with more traditional mediums. I want to get involved in trying more like oil painting.
1: She's also preparing new pieces for a larger gallery exhibition planned for early next year. It's been a challenging growing season at Fieldstone Fruit Wines. However, the business still celebrated a successful Alberta Open Farm Days over the weekend. The winery says a slow start to spring, heavy storms, strong winds, and a four-week drought all impacted this year's crop. Co-owner Laura Atherton says the result left them with a small amount of Saskatoon berries.
4: And it turned out we basically only had a few rows. So as opposed to last year, which was 20,000 pounds, we took 7 pounds.
1: Despite the difficult season, Atherton says the business remains optimistic and is looking forward to what next year will bring. And the Strathmore Municipal Library is also hosting a Dungeons & Dragons game this evening. The session begins at 4:30 p.m. For more details on this and other local stories, head to strathmorenow.com. And in other news, Ian Parkinson, a supporter of the Alberta Prosperity Project, has resigned from the group after making racist comments at a town hall in Airdrie last week. He has also been asked to resign from his position on the Health Advisory Board. RCMP are investigating after a body was found in the Bow River near Canmore yesterday. Police say the victim was a 52-year-old man from Canmore. And Calgary residents took part in the Victor Walk downtown to raise awareness about childhood sexual abuse. The event also provided support for victims and survivors.
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1: In the MLB, the Toronto Blue Jays fall 4-3 to the New York Yankees. The Jays will look to bounce back tomorrow when they take on the Tampa Bay Rays. In the CFL, the Calgary Stampeders will return to action next Saturday against the Hamilton Tiger Cats. And in local sports, the Strathmore Badgers are getting ready for the upcoming football season. The team began practicing earlier this month and will continue preparing throughout August.
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1: Today has some sunshine with a high of 25. By tomorrow, temperatures will warm up to a high of 30 with some smoke. And Wednesday will bring some more sun with a high of 30 degrees. To see a full forecast, head to strathmorenow.com.
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0: 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They actually have a bunch of Halloween events coming up, perfect for the kids.

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11: Today calls for a high of 25 with some sun and cloud. Tomorrow will be sunny with a high of 30 degrees. And the sky will be clear on Wednesday along with a high of 30. For more updates on local weather, visit strathmorenow.com.
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0: We're hanging out with Kyla from Rescued Paws Foundation. I'm Hunter Pratt on More Country. Our Taste of Summer charity barbecue is coming up, all for a great cause. Kyla, what does it mean to you?
1: Honestly, everything that the community always involves us in is just such a blessing. It helps us pay for unexpected expenses, especially. We do have a couple of older seniors that have come into some medical needs. And of course, with being a nonprofit and not having grant money or funding from anywhere else, we have to fundraise for every penny. So it substantially helps us out when we do get donations, for sure.
0: Definitely. What are you most looking forward to?
1: Just the community involvement. It's always really fun to talk to people and meet new people, and that just creates more community awareness for our local rescue.
0: Awesome. And are there going to be dogs on site?
1: Yes, I will be bringing a couple of adoptable dogs for sure.
0: Oh, that's super exciting. Okay, we're looking forward to that. Anything else you want to add?
1: No, just come on down to the barbecue.
0: Sounds good. Thanks so much, Kyla. Make sure to check out our second Taste of Summer charity barbecue at Strathmore Motor Products on Wednesday. Thank you to Baldwin Barbecue, Wheatland County Counseling, and Greener Pastures Psychology.

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13: Today heats up to a high of 25 degrees with a mix of sun and cloud. Tomorrow will be clear with a high of 30. And we'll get another high of 30 on Wednesday with a sunny sky. For more on weather conditions, head to strathmorenow.com.
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0: My car is pretty mad at me right now. I'm Hunter Pratt on More Country Mornings. I learned today I am due for an oil change. Those are one of the chores that I put off because I have no clue what all the filters and the gadgets and gizmos, whatever, that they try and show me are, especially when they're trying to upsell me. I do know that I'm not a big fan of that. But don't be like me. Don't put off getting your oil changed. 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It's easy. 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
1: Good morning, I'm Jaden Cobstar with your local news update. Chestermere Fire Services has responded to 6 cooking-related incidents over the last month. Fire Chief Cody Zebedee says most involved cooking being left unattended, with some incidents causing smoke and minor damage. He spoke on the fire incidents that have occurred recently.
2: One of them was there was a significant amount of smoke that was coming out of the building. Three neighbors noted it and called 911, and we actually had to, in a couple instances, use forcible entry to gain access to the home.
1: Fire officials are reminding residents to stay in the kitchen while cooking and to double check that stoves are turned off before leaving home. The Strathmore Aquatic Center will close today as crews begin the facility's annual maintenance. The work will include cleaning and replacing filter sand, repairing tiles and replacing valves and chemical lines. Crews will also service the steam room, boiler and electrical systems, along with replacing sprinklers. The town has not announced a reopening date, but says the work is expected to take several weeks. Chestermere RCMP are reminding drivers that impaired driving can happen at any time. Officers responded last Wednesday after a peace officer spotted signs of impairment. The driver was stopped on westbound Highway 1 near Range Road 281 around noon. The driver's license was suspended and the vehicle was seized under an immediate sanction. Police say impaired driving is a danger to everyone on the road, even during the day. Fieldstone Fruit Wines saw a big turnout during Alberta Open Farm Days this weekend despite a challenging growing season. The local fruit winery says attendance was about double what it saw last year, with most of the visitors being first-time guests. Fieldstone co-owner Laura Atherton says it was great to see so many people discover the property.
3: The amount of people that came that have never been here before, I would say 80 to 90% of the people that came out had never been to Fieldstone before, so it was amazing.
1: Atherton says the season has been tough for the winery, with storms, strong winds, and droughts affecting the crops. And the Strathmore Municipal Library is hosting Dungeons & Dragons. The games get underway this evening at 4:30 p.m. For more information on all of these stories and more, visit strathmorenow.com. In other news, a supporter of the Alberta Prosperity Project, Ian Parkinson, is being criticized for racist comments he made at a town hall in Airdrie last week. Following the comments, Parkinson resigned from the project and has been asked to step down from his seat on the Health Advisory Board. RCMP say they found a body in the Bow River near Canmore yesterday. The body has been identified as a 52-year-old man from Canmore, and an investigation is underway. And Calgary residents participated in the Victor Walk downtown. The walk aimed to raise awareness and support for victims and survivors of childhood sexual abuse.
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1: In the MLB, the Toronto Blue Jays lost to the New York Yankees 4-3. The Jays are back tomorrow to face the Tampa Bay Rays. In the CFL, the Calgary Stampeders are on the field next Saturday for a matchup with the Hamilton Tiger Cats. And in local sports, the Strathmore Badgers have begun preparing for the upcoming football season. The team kicked off practices earlier this month. The Badgers will continue training throughout the rest of August.
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1: Today has a mix of sun and cloud and a high of 25 degrees. Tomorrow will bring some smoke with a high of 30. And Wednesday will reach a high of 30 with clear skies. Stay updated on the weather by checking out strathmorenow.com.
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I hope you had a great weekend. More Country Mornings. I'm Hunter Pratt. Did you get a chance to check out Open Farm Days? I went to Origin and Eagle Lake Nurseries on Saturday. It was a lot of fun, a lot of information to take in about how beer is made. But the most important quote that stood out to me, I think a lot of farmers can really relate to, is the saying, "Don't treat your soil like dirt." That was the motto for Open Farm Days. So now I know if I ever want to start a farm, I'll treat that soil like a queen.

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9: Today calls for a high of 25 with some sun and cloud. Tomorrow will be sunny with a high of 30 degrees. And the sky will be clear on Wednesday along with a high of 30. For more updates on local weather, visit strathmorenow.com.
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very silly warning is released for the residents of Chestermere. I'm Hunter Pratt on 104.5 More Country. The city released a reminder for people to stop putting their goldfish in the lake. Not only is it bad for the ecosystem, of course, but let's be honest, goldfish belong inside a tank with plastic plants, just like in the movies. I wonder how many goldfish were released into the lake and how many times this happened for the fact that the city had to release a full blown out statement on it. It really puts into perspective that things in Chestermere could be worse. If this is the biggest news of the day, well, we got it pretty good. If you want details on the goldfish, we have it for you on strathmorenow.com.

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12: Today heats up to a high of 25 degrees with a mix of sun and cloud. Tomorrow will be clear with a high of 30. And we'll get another high of 30 on Wednesday with a sunny sky. For more on weather conditions, head to strathmorenow.com.
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1: Happy Monday. You're listening to More Country Mornings with Hunter Pratt. It is 17 degrees. I hope you're having a great day back to work on this beautiful Monday. Or maybe you're still recovering from the weekend. We don't judge. It happens. Check out the details of our Taste of Summer charity barbecue on strathmorenow.com because that's coming up on Wednesday. And with that, you'll hear from me tomorrow.
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3: The latest report from the Ag Transport Coalition shows Canada's grain transportation system was moving at a slower pace than the previous week. Total loads on wheels averaged 8,262 cars, down 4% from the previous week's average of 8,579. CN traffic is running 6% below last week's pace, while CPKC is down 5%. There is some good news on the service front. Cars sitting for more than 48 hours totaled 1,423. That's down 8% from the previous week's average. Port activity remains a concern. Unloads at Vancouver, Prince Rupert, and Thunder Bay are averaging 1,064 cars. That's down 23% from a week before. For Golden West, I'm Glendalee Allen Bossler.
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1: Good afternoon. I'm Jaden Cobsar with your local news update. Chestermere residents will have two chances to weigh in on proposed changes to the city's land use bylaw next month. Public hearings will be held during the September 1st meeting of Chestermere City Council. The first hearing at 10 a.m. will focus on changes to land use districts affecting part of the Bridgeport neighborhood. A second hearing will consider a housekeeping amendment, including updates to residential district rules and expanded opportunities for healthcare facilities. Chestermere Fire Services has responded to six cooking-related incidents over the last month. Fire Chief Cody Zebedee says most involved cooking being left unattended, with some incidents causing smoke and minor damage. He spoke on the fire incidents that have occurred recently.
2: One of them was there was a significant amount of smoke that was coming out of the building. We neighbors noted it and called 911, and we actually had to, in a couple instances, use forcible entry to gain access to the home.
1: Fire officials are reminding residents to stay in the kitchen while cooking and to double check that stoves are turned off before leaving home. Cream and Sugar are continuing a long history of performing in the Chestermere area. The band was part of Chestermere's Music in the Park event over the weekend after years of playing at local community events. Band member Joy Velasco said that Chestermere remains one of their favorite spots to perform in.
3: We are so very happy and excited because Chestermere is just like, this is our town, you know, close to us.
1: The group says it has also performed at the former Chestermere Water Festival and Canada Day events for more than 20 years, although the band first began in 1988. Chestermere's Music in the Park event brought local musicians to John Peak Park over the weekend. The two-day event featured local bands along with other activities and vendors. Christy Jensen, the city's strategic lead for events and partnerships, spoke about the local musical talent featured at the event.
4: Many of our bands are fairly local that are playing at Music in the Park, and it's nice to see that there's such talent to draw from locally, both here, Chestermere, Langdon, Calgary.
1: Jensen says the event gave local musicians an opportunity to perform while bringing residents together. And Hope Bridges Society is inviting participants to its music discovery program tomorrow morning. The program will give participants a chance to play music together at Hope Community Covenant Church starting at 11 a.m. For more details on this story and more local news, visit strathmorenow.com. In other news, Statistics Canada says Canada's annual inflation rate rose to 3% in July. In Calgary, the rate increased to 4.2%, up from 3.4% the month before. A one-year-old grizzly bear escaped from the Calgary Zoo yesterday morning. Staff responded and safely returned the bear to the zoo later that day. And Brown Bagging for Calgary's Kids has launched its back-to-school fundraising campaign ahead of the new school year. The charity provides lunches to thousands of students each school day.
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1: In the MLB, the Toronto Blue Jays will look to get back on track tomorrow when they meet the Tampa Bay Rays. The Calgary Stampeders will have to wait until next Saturday for their next CFL game when they take on the Hamilton Tiger Cats. And on the local sports scene, Strathmore Minor Hockey is getting ready to add a new U16 Tier 1 team to the Strathmore Storm. Evaluations for the new squad are expected to get underway later next month.
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1: Today has a mix of sun and cloud and a high of 25. Tomorrow will be mostly clear with a high of 30 degrees. And Wednesday will warm up to a high of 30 with some sunshine. See a full weather forecast on strathmorenow.com.
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0: Rachel Dickerson, Worth Your While, Tam Sharon Church. The average bill for back to school shopping in Canada comes out to $600 to $700 per kid. Now, if you're thinking there's got to be a better way, there is. Here are Sharon Church's cheapskate tips to cutting down that back to school shopping bill. Number one, no new backpacks or lunch kits. I mean, unless they're falling apart. And even then, that's what duct tape is for. Number two, 50 pencils, 12 erasers, 5 glue sticks times 3 kids. No, we won't be doing that. We'll send you with a reasonable number of supplies. And number three, you gotta shop around. I saw Duotangs for $2 each yesterday. They were nice. Oh yeah, they were nice. Just as nice as the 10-cent ones down the street. You see, with these three easy steps, you can ensure that your bank account will still like you. Your kids won't, but your budget will.
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16: Today is sunny and cloudy with a high of 25. Tomorrow will be clear along with a high of 30. And Wednesday will have a sunny sky with another high of 30 degrees. See a full week of weather on strathmorenow.com.
15: Highway 1, Highway 56, 104.5, More Country.

0: Back to school season doesn't just cost money, it costs time. Oh yeah, big time. Millennial parents found that they spend an average of 38 minutes a day driving kids to and from schools. Maybe multiple schools, yeah, and their activities. And that's not to mention the time spent waiting in your car in the case where it doesn't make sense to drive back home. Over a typical school year, driving adds up to nearly 7,000 minutes or about 15 full work days spent behind the wheel. You know, it might make sense to buy yourself an RV to drive those kids around. I mean, since you're living in your car anyways.
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12: Today warms up to a high of 25 degrees with some sun. Tomorrow we'll have some more sun with a high of 30. And the sun will stick around into Wednesday with a high of 30. To see local weather updates, head to strathmorenow.com.
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0: Meet Your Mama. 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
1: Good afternoon, I'm Jaden Cobstar with your local news update. Environment Canada has issued a severe thunderstorm watch for parts of Wheatland County. The watch covers the area near Strathmore, Lyalta, and Carsland, with storms expected to develop later today. Strong winds and large hail are among the potential hazards. Residents are encouraged to keep an eye on updated forecasts and weather alerts throughout the day. It's been a challenging growing season at Fieldstone Fruit Wines. However, the business still celebrated a successful Alberta Open Farm Days over the weekend. The winery says a slow start to spring, heavy storms, strong winds, and a four-week drought all impacted this year's crops. Co-owner Laura Atherton says the result left them with a small amount of Saskatoon berries.
2: And it turned out we basically only had a few rows. So as opposed to last year, which was 20,000 pounds, we took 7 pounds.
1: Despite the difficult season, Atherton says the business remains optimistic and is looking forward to what next year will bring. Cream and Sugar is a local band who say their love of music and their camaraderie between band members keep them coming back to the stage. The group performed at Chestermere's Music in the Park over the weekend and have also performed at various Chestermere events and festivals. Band member Mary Carvital spoke on why they've kept performing for more than 20 years.
3: The teamwork, fun because it's what we love doing. It's not just because we are going to earn money, but it's what we love the most.
1: The band members also have full-time jobs during the day and perform together as a part-time hobby. Chestermere's Music in the Park event returned to John Peak Park over the weekend despite cooler weather on Friday night. Several bands performed through the two-day event, with the weather shifting from hot and sunny to rainy conditions. Christy Jensen, the city's strategic lead for events and partnerships, says the event continued as planned despite the weather.
4: Any outdoor event is a challenge, and you have your fingers crossed when you're planning it that Mother Nature will cooperate.
1: The event ran alongside the Summer Carnival, which also took place in Chestermere over the weekend. And Hope Bridges Society is hosting its Music Discovery program tomorrow morning. Participants can take part in a music session at Hope Community Covenant Church starting at 11 a.m. For more information on this and other local stories, visit strathmorenow.com. And in other news, Canada's inflation rate climbed 3% in July, according to Statistics Canada. Calgary saw a larger increase, with its rate rising to 4.2% from 3.4% in June. A grizzly bear got out of its enclosure at the Calgary Zoo yesterday morning. The one-year-old bear was located and safely returned to the zoo by staff. And a Calgary charity is raising money to help students who may not have enough food during the school day. Brown Begging for Calgary's Kids campaign will help provide lunches to students as the new school year approaches.
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1: In the MLB, the Toronto Blue Jays are back in action tomorrow against the Tampa Bay Rays. In the CFL, the Calgary Stampeders will hit the field next Saturday for a matchup against the Hamilton Tiger Cats. 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
1: Today rises to a high of 25 degrees with both sun and cloud. Tomorrow will be sunny with a high of 30. And we'll get another high of 30 on Wednesday with some more sun. Find local weather updates on strathmorenow.com.
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2: Today is sunny and cloudy with a high of 25. Tomorrow will be clear along with a high of 30. And Wednesday will have a sunny sky with another high of 30 degrees. See a full week of weather on strathmorenow.com.
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9: Today warms up to a high of 25 degrees with some sun. Tomorrow we'll have some more sun with a high of 30. And the sun will stick around into Wednesday with a high of 30. To see local weather updates, head to strathmorenow.com.
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0: Garth Brooks, Papa Loved Mama. Hey, I'm Sharon Church, and it's now time for your Sorta Sports Report. It's been a really good stretch for the Toronto Blue Jays, even with the loss to the Yankees yesterday. The Jays are now only half a game back from the second wild card spot. Only 32 games left in the regular season. Holy cow! That's so many games. Toronto seems to be getting hot at the right time, though. Winning 7 of their last 10 sure helps.
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1: Good afternoon, I'm Jaden Cobsar with your local news update. A severe thunderstorm watch is in effect for Welland County near Strathmore, Lyalta, and Carsland. Environment Canada says storms could bring strong wind gusts and large hail this afternoon and into the evening. The weather could cause damage to roofs, fences, tree branches, and other outdoor structures. Residents are advised to secure loose items and head indoors if thunderstorms develop. Chestermere Fire Services has responded to 6 cooking-related incidents over the last month. Fire Chief Cody Zebedee says most involved cooking being left unattended, with some incidents causing smoke and minor damage. He spoke on the fire incidents that have occurred recently.
2: One of them was there was a significant amount of smoke that was coming out of the building. Three neighbors noted it and called 911, and we actually had to, in a couple instances, use forcible entry to gain access to the home.
1: Fire officials are reminding residents to stay in the kitchen while cooking and to double check that stoves are turned off before leaving home. Cream and Sugar are continuing a long history of performing in the Chestermere area. The band was part of Chestermere's Music in the Park event over the weekend after years of playing at local community events. Band member Joy Velasco said that Chestermere remains one of their favorite spots to perform in.
3: We are so very happy and excited because Chestermere is just like, this is our town, you know, close to us.
1: The group says it has also performed at the former Chestermere Water Festival and Canada Day events for more than 20 years, although the band first began in 1988. Chestermere's Music in the Park event brought local musicians to John Peak Park over the weekend. The two-day event featured local bands along with other activities and vendors. Christy Jensen, the city's strategic lead for events and partnerships, spoke about the local musical talent featured at the event.
4: Many of our bands are fairly local that are playing at Music in the Park, and it's nice to see that there's such talent to draw from locally, both here, Chestermere, Langdon, Calgary.
1: Jensen says the event gave local musicians an opportunity to perform while bringing residents together. And Hope Bridges Society is inviting participants to its music discovery program tomorrow morning. The program will give participants a chance to play music together at Hope Community Covenant Church starting at 11 a.m. For more details on this story and more local news, visit strathmorenow.com. In other news, Statistics Canada says Canada's annual inflation rate rose to 3% in July. In Calgary, the rate increased to 4.2%, up from 3.4% the month before. A 1-year-old grizzly bear escaped from the Calgary Zoo yesterday morning. Staff responded and safely returned the bear to the zoo later that day. And Brown Bagging for Calgary's Kids has launched its back-to-school fundraising campaign ahead of the new school year. The charity provides lunches to thousands of students each school day.
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1: In the MLB, the Toronto Blue Jays will look to get back on track tomorrow when they meet the Tampa Bay Rays. The Calgary Stampeders will have to wait until next Saturday for their next CFL game when they take on the Hamilton Tiger Cats. And on the local sports scene, Strathmore Minor Hockey is getting ready to add a new U16 Tier 1 team to the Strathmore Storm. Evaluations for the new squad are expected to get underway later next month.
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1: Today has a mix of sun and cloud and a high of 25. Tomorrow will be mostly clear with a high of 30 degrees. And Wednesday will warm up to a high of 30 with some sunshine. See a full weather forecast on strathmorenow.com.
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Owen Riegling, Love, Hate, Love on the home stretch. 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It's Candace Johnson with you. Happy Monday. Hey, a couple more weeks left and then it's back to school. Anyone else on the hunt for school supplies? Apparently, I need different colored Duotangs, and if I don't buy them early, they're going to run out of colors. I better get to the store today.

0: Lefty Boston on the home stretch. I'm Candace Johnson. We've only got a couple weeks left for Duck Duck Jeep with your Alberta Jeep dealers, giving away a $55,000 Jeep Cherokee Hybrid Limited at the end of the summer. Let's head to the phone lines and chat with today's qualifier.
1: Hello?
0: Hi, who's this?
1: This is Kara.
0: Kara, it's Candace calling from the radio station. How you doing?
1: I'm good. How are you?
0: I'm really good. Did you have a good weekend?
1: I did. It was fabulous.
0: And this week, the weather's looking really good, especially good

0: you've got like a brand new Jeep to drive around, wouldn't you say?
1: Right?
0: You?
1: I would think so.
0: Texted in the word Jeep this morning, and congratulations, you're qualified to win in like 2 weeks.
1: Really?
0: Yes.
1: Thank you so much.
0: You
1: That's
0: are so
1: amazing.
0: Welcome. Are you excited Yay. To get in on the rubber ducky lore?
1: Oh, heck yes.
0: Every time I see a Jeep, I'm like trying to count all of the rubber ducks in the windshield.
1: Yeah, right?
0: So many. We're also going to throw in a pair of Callaway Park tickets for you, Kara.
1: No way. My nephew's going to love that. Thank you so much.
0: You're welcome. How old's your nephew?
1: That's awesome. He's 11.
0: 11. Oh, that's the perfect yes. age for Callaway Park.
1: Right?
0: I love it. Yes, you'll have it to is. Take some pictures and tag us in them or something, okay?
1: All right. Sounds All right. good. I will. Thank you.
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2: Strathmore Now weather.
14: Today is sunny and cloudy with a high of 25. Tomorrow will be clear along with a high of 30. And Wednesday will have a sunny sky with another high of 30 degrees. See a full week of weather on StrathmoreNow.com.
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the home stretch. I'm Candace Johnson. It's going to be a beautiful week in Alberta. Get out there and enjoy these last few weeks of summer. Sci Valley, it's Fools on the home stretch.

0: It's Post Malone and Morgan Wallen. I had some help. How you doing? I'm Candace Johnson. Calgary Pride Week gets underway today. You're going to notice a lot of rainbows and a lot of happiness in the city of Calgary. This year's Calgary Pride Parade is coming up on Sunday, September 6th. I know it's a couple weeks away, but they're going to travel along 9th Ave Southwest from 5th Street Southwest to 4th Street Southeast. Again, the Calgary Pride Parade this year coming up Sunday, September 6th. And if you're in the city and you want to take part in some Pride celebrations, you are absolutely encouraged to do so.
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11: Today warms up to a high of 25 degrees with some sun. Tomorrow we'll have some more sun with a high of 30. And the sun will stick around into Wednesday with a high of 30. To see local weather updates, head to strathmorenow.com.
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0: 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I'm Candace Johnson. Hey, you know, a couple of weeks ago, they found that really big goldfish in, I think it was in Okotoks. 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
2: Good afternoon, I'm Jaden Cobstar with your local news update. Environment Canada has issued a severe thunderstorm watch for parts of Wheatland County. The watch covers the area near Strathmore, Lyalta, and Carsland, with storms expected to develop later today. Strong winds and large hail are among the potential hazards. Residents are encouraged to keep an eye on updated forecasts and weather alerts throughout the day. It's been a challenging growing season at Fieldstone Fruit Wines. However, the business still celebrated a successful Alberta Open Farm Days over the weekend. The winery says a slow start to spring, heavy storms, strong winds, and a four-week drought all impacted this year's crops. Co-owner Laura Atherton says the result left them with a small amount of Saskatoon berries.
3: And it turned out we basically only had a few rows. So as opposed to last year, which was 20,000 pounds, we took 7 pounds.
2: Despite the difficult season, Atherton says the business remains optimistic and is looking forward to what next year will bring. Cream and Sugar is a local band who say their love of music and their camaraderie between band members keep them coming back to the stage. The group performed at Chestermere's Music in the Park over the weekend and have also performed at various Chestermere events and festivals. Band member Mary Carvital spoke on why they've kept performing for more than 20 years.
4: The teamwork, fun because it's what we love doing. It's not just because we are going to earn money, but it's what we love the most.
2: The band members also have full-time jobs during the day and perform together as a part-time hobby. Chestermere's Music in the Park event returned to John Peak Park over the weekend despite cooler weather on Friday night. Several bands performed through the two-day event, with the weather shifting from hot and sunny to rainy conditions. Christy Jensen, the city's strategic lead for events and partnerships, says the event continued as planned despite the weather.
5: Any outdoor event is a challenge, and you have your fingers crossed when you're planning it that Mother Nature will cooperate.
2: The event ran alongside the Summer Carnival, which also took place in Chestermere over the weekend. And Hope Bridges Society is hosting its Music Discovery program tomorrow morning. Participants can take part in a music session at Hope Community Covenant Church starting at 11 a.m. For more information on this and other local stories, visit strathmorenow.com. And in other news, Canada's inflation rate climbed 3% in July, according to Statistics Canada. Calgary saw a larger increase, with its rate rising to 4.2% from 3.4% in June. A grizzly bear got out of its enclosure at the Calgary Zoo yesterday morning. The one-year-old bear was located and safely returned to the zoo by staff. And a Calgary charity is raising money to help students who may not have enough food during the school day. Brown Begging for Calgary's Kids campaign will help provide lunches to students as the new school year approaches.
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2: In the MLB, the Toronto Blue Jays are back in action tomorrow against the Tampa Bay Rays. In the CFL, the Calgary Stampeders will hit the field next Saturday for a matchup against the Hamilton Tiger Cats. 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
2: Today rises to a high of 25 degrees with both sun and cloud. Tomorrow will be sunny with a high of 30. And we'll get another high of 30 on Wednesday with some more sun. Find local weather updates on strathmorenow.com.
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Sunshine's free on the home stretch, brought to you by Irvin's Tack and Western Wear. It's Candace Johnson with you. Florida Georgia Line making good on getting back together. Yeah, it's going to be great to have these guys back together, hitting the big stage. Maybe Country Thunder Alberta next year. Fingers crossed. Here's FGL. Get your shine on the home stretch.

0: Knew It, I Knew You on the home stretch. I wonder if Taylor legally changed her last name to Kelsey when she got married. Did you know that some married Alberta women have been having problems when they go to get that new driver's license? That's like the 3-in-1 with the birth certificate and like your health card. Yeah. So if your birth certificate has your maiden last name and then everything else has your married last name, they might ask you for a marriage certificate as well to prove that you changed your last name. So just something to keep in mind if you are ready to switch over to the Alberta 3-in-1 card. I'm not going to lie, it might be a pain in the butt to get the card, but I'm really happy I'm not going to have that flimsy paper card that I wrapped in saran wrap still kicking around in my purse. That thing is on its last limb.
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11: Today is sunny and cloudy with a high of 25. Tomorrow will be clear along with a high of 30. And Wednesday will have a sunny sky with another high of 30 degrees. See a full week of weather on StrathmoreNow.com.
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Oh, yeah. Tim Hicks, hell-raising good time on the home stretch. I'm Candace Johnson. I imagine we're all having a hell-raising good time listening to that song. There's Evan Burson now, Southside is Sober on the home stretch.

0: Wilson, 4x4 by you on the home stretch, brought to you by Irvin's Tack and Western Wear. It's Candace Johnson with you. Did you see former Prime Minister Justin Trudeau dancing at the hardware store with his new GF, Katy Perry? Well, there's a good reason why he was filmed dancing at a Home Hardware in Montreal. It's because his son, Zave's brand new song, Downtown, was playing on the radio.
1: You know, I want to go downtown. No way I'ma slow things down. Hands on your body now. And your mind's on till.
0: He's not that bad, actually. 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
12: Today warms up to a high of 25 degrees with some sun. Tomorrow we'll have some more sun with a high of 30. And the sun will stick around into Wednesday with a high of 30. To see local weather updates, head to strathmorenow.com.
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0: Yeah, Shania Twain, Whose Bed Have Your Boots Been Under on the home stretch. 104.5 More Country. It's Candace Johnson with you. Alberta Day is coming up on August 28th. 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
1: Good evening. I'm Davin Cobstar with your local news update. A severe thunderstorm watch is in effect for Welland County near Strathmore, Lyalta, and Carsland. Environment Canada says storms could bring strong wind gusts and large hail this afternoon and into the evening. The weather could cause damage to roofs, fences, tree branches, and other outdoor structures. Residents are advised to secure loose items and head indoors if thunderstorms develop. Chestermere Fire Services has responded to 6 cooking-related incidents over the last month. Fire Chief Cody Zebedee says most involved cooking being left unattended, with some incidents causing smoke and minor damage. He spoke on the fire incidents that have occurred recently.
2: One of them was there was a significant amount of smoke that was coming out of the building. Three neighbors noted it and called 911, and we actually had to, in a couple instances, use forcible entry to gain access to the home.
1: Fire officials are reminding residents to stay in the kitchen while cooking and to double check that stoves are turned off before leaving home. Cream and Sugar are continuing a long history of performing in the Chestermere area. The band was part of Chestermere's Music in the Park event over the weekend after years of playing at local community events. Band member Joy Velasco said that Chestermere remains one of their favorite spots to perform in.
3: We are so very happy and excited because Chestermere is just like, this is our town, you know, close to us.
1: The group says it has also performed at the former Chestermere Water Festival and Canada Day events for more than 20 years, although the band first began in 1988. Chestermere's Music in the Park event brought local musicians to John Peak Park over the weekend. The two-day event featured local bands along with other activities and vendors. Christy Jensen, the city's strategic lead for events and partnerships, spoke about the local musical talent featured at the event.
4: Many of our bands are fairly local that are playing at Music in the Park, and it's nice to see that there's such talent to draw from locally, both here, Chestermere, Langdon, Calgary.
1: Jensen says the event gave local musicians an opportunity to perform while bringing residents together. And Hope Bridges Society is inviting participants to its music discovery program tomorrow morning. The program will give participants a chance to play music together at Hope Community Covenant Church starting at 11 a.m. For more details on this story and more local news, visit strathmorenow.com. In other news, Statistics Canada says Canada's annual inflation rate rose to 3% in July. In Calgary, the rate increased to 4.2%, up from 3.4% the month before. A 1-year-old grizzly bear escaped from the Calgary Zoo yesterday morning. Staff responded and safely returned the bear to the zoo later that day. And Brown Bagging for Calgary's Kids has launched its back-to-school fundraising campaign ahead of the new school year. The charity provides lunches to thousands of students each school day.
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1: In the MLB, the Toronto Blue Jays will look to get back on track tomorrow when they meet the Tampa Bay Rays. The Calgary Stampeders will have to wait until next Saturday for their next CFL game when they take on the Hamilton Tiger Cats. And on the local sports scene, Strathmore Minor Hockey is getting ready to add a new U16 Tier 1 team to the Strathmore Storm. Evaluations for the new squad are expected to get underway later next month.
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1: Tonight we'll bring in some clouds with a low of 9. Tomorrow we'll clear up with a high of 30. And Wednesday we'll reach a high of 30 degrees with a sunny sky. Check out the latest weather forecast on strathmorenow.com.
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0: Kenny Chesney, it's Carry On the home stretch. I'm Candace Johnson. This morning we played our Duck Duck Jeep cue to text, and now it's time to get us a qualifier.
1: Hello?
0: Hi, who's this?
1: This is Kara.
0: Kara, it's Candace calling from the radio station. How you doing?
1: I'm good. How are you?
0: I'm really good. Did you have a good weekend?
1: I did. It was fabulous.
0: And this week the weather's looking really good, especially good if you've got like a brand new Jeep to drive around, wouldn't you say?
1: Right?
0: You?
1: I would think so.
0: Texted in the word Jeep this morning, and congratulations, you're qualified to win in 2 weeks.
1: Really?
0: Yes.
1: Thank you so much.
0: You
1: That's
0: are so
1: amazing.
0: Welcome. Are you excited Yay. To get in on the rubber ducky lore?
1: Oh, heck yes.
0: Every time I see a Jeep, I'm like trying to count all of the rubber ducks in the windshield.
1: Yeah, right?
0: So many. We're also going to throw in a pair of Callaway Park tickets for you, Kara.
1: No way. My nephew's going to love, right?
0: So many. We're also going to throw in a pair of Callaway Park tickets for you, Kara.
1: No way. My nephew's going to love that. Thank you so much.
0: You're welcome. How old's your nephew?
1: That's awesome. He's 11.
0: 11. Oh, that's the perfect yes. age for Callaway Park.
1: Right?
0: I love it.
1: Yes,
0: you'll have
1: it
0: to take some pictures and tag us in them or something, okay?
1: All right. Sounds
0: All right.
1: good. I will. Thank you.
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12: Tonight drops to a low of 9 with partly cloudy skies. Tomorrow will reach a high of 30 with some sunshine. And Wednesday will stay sunny with another high of 30 degrees. For the latest weather details, go to strathmorenow.com.
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Not yet on the home stretch. I'm Candace Johnson. After a rainy week, it's nice to have some sunshine in the forecast. Well, the Farmer's Almanac is forecasting a warm and wet fall for Alberta. Here's

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1: It's Thomas Red. After all the bars are closed on the home stretch. Brought to you by Irvin's Tack and Western Wear. It's Candace Johnson with you. Today is the 35th anniversary of Scotty, the world's largest T-Rex discovery. This happened in Saskatchewan only 35 years ago. It was the 90s when they were digging up this giant Tyrannosaurus Rex. Here in Alberta, one of our biggest dinosaur fossil discoveries was a Centrosaurus bone bed that was found northeast of Medicine Hat. There are thousands of horned dinosaurs that likely died during a catastrophic flood about 75 million years ago. It's just so fascinating. I gotta say, having a boy, being a boy mom, made me a bigger dinosaur fan than I ever thought I would be. Also, another little fun fact about Scotty, the largest T-Rex found in Saskatchewan 35 years ago today. They named him Scotty after scotch. Yes, because they were cheersing their discovery with scotch the night that they found it.
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3: 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RCW Wrestling returns to the Ag Pavilion for one more fight. Old School Violence Steve Wild puts his career on the line against New School Violence. 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We'll see you at the show.
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13: Tonight will be cloudy with a low of 9 degrees. Tomorrow temperatures will heat up to a high of 30 with clear conditions. And we'll get a high of 30 again on Wednesday with some more sun. Stay up to date on the weather on strathmorenow.com.
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0: and Riegling, Taillight This Town, 104.5 More Country. It's Candace Johnson with you. Have you ever been outside for a movie night out? Yes, well, Kinsman Park's hosting a community movie night. This will be happening September 4th. There will be a resource fair before the movie from about 5:30 to 7:30, then a barbecue until 7, and starting at 8, they'll show Disney's Zootopia 2. If you want more details on this Kinsman Park movie night, just go to our website, strathmorenow.com.
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2: The latest report from the Ag Transport Coalition shows Canada's grain transportation system was moving at a slower pace than the previous week. Total loads on wheels averaged 8,262 cars, down 4% from the previous week's average of 8,579. CN traffic is running 6% below last week's pace, while CPKC is down 5%. There is some good news on the service front. Cars sitting for more than 48 hours totaled 1,423. That's down 8% from the previous week's average. Port activity remains a concern. Unloads at Vancouver, Prince Rupert, and Thunder Bay are averaging 1,064 cars. That's down 23% from a week before. For Golden West, I'm Glendalee Allen Bosler.
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1: Good evening, I'm Jaden Cobsar with your local news update. Environment Canada has issued a severe thunderstorm watch for parts of Wheatland County. The watch covers the area near Strathmore, Lyalta, and Carsland, with storms expected to develop later today. Strong winds and large hail are among the potential hazards. Residents are encouraged to keep an eye on updated forecasts and weather alerts throughout the day. It's been a challenging growing season at Fieldstone Fruit Wines. However, the business still celebrated a successful Alberta Open Farm Days over the weekend. The winery says a slow start to spring, heavy storms, strong winds, and a four-week drought all impacted this year's crops. Co-owner Laura Atherton says the result left them with a small amount of Saskatoon berries.
2: And it turned out we basically only had a few rows. So as opposed to last year, which was 20,000 pounds, we took 7 pounds.
1: Despite the difficult season, Atherton says the business remains optimistic and is looking forward to what next year will bring. Cream and Sugar is a local band who say their love of music and their camaraderie between band members keep them coming back to the stage. The group performed at Chestermere's Music in the Park over the weekend and have also performed at various Chestermere events and festivals. Band member Mary Carvital spoke on why they've kept performing for more than 20 years.
3: The teamwork, it's teamwork. Fun because it's what we love doing. It's not just because we are going to earn money, but it's what we love the most.
1: The band members also have full-time jobs during the day and perform together as a part-time hobby. Chestermere's Music in the Park event returned to John Peak Park over the weekend despite cooler weather on Friday night. Several bands performed through the two-day event, with the weather shifting from hot and sunny to rainy conditions. Christy Jensen, the city's strategic lead for events and partnerships, says the event continued as planned despite the weather.
4: Any outdoor event is a challenge, and you have your fingers crossed when you're planning it that Mother Nature will cooperate.
1: The event ran alongside the Summer Carnival, which also took place in Chestermere over the weekend. And Hope Bridges Society is hosting its Music Discovery program tomorrow morning. Participants can take part in a music session at Hope Community Covenant Church starting at 11 a.m. For more information on this and other local stories, visit strathmorenow.com. And in other news, Canada's inflation rate climbed 3% in July, according to Statistics Canada. Calgary saw a larger increase, with its rate rising to 4.2% from 3.4% in June. A grizzly bear got out of its enclosure at the Calgary Zoo yesterday morning. The one-year-old bear was located and safely returned to the zoo by staff. And a Calgary charity is raising money to help students who may not have enough food during the school day. Brown Begging for Calgary's Kids campaign will help provide lunches to students as the new school year approaches.
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1: In the MLB, the Toronto Blue Jays are back in action tomorrow against the Tampa Bay Rays. In the CFL, the Calgary Stampeders will hit the field next Saturday for a matchup against the Hamilton Tiger Cats. And locally, Strathmore Minor Hockey is introducing a new U16 Tier 1 team under Strathmore Storm. 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
1: The weather tonight is partly cloudy with a low of 9 degrees. Into tomorrow, temperatures will climb to a high of 30 with sunny conditions. And the sky will remain clear on Wednesday along with a high of 30. For recent weather details, head to strathmorenow.com.
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We got beer on the home stretch. Coming up next, what's happening in entertainment, brought to you by the Great Eagle Event Center. Sad news out of Hollywood yesterday. Actress Hayden Panettiere passed away. We'll pay tribute after Randy Houser.

0: Always in the know. Here's Candace with what's happening in entertainment. 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
1: Well, Heroes and Nashville actress Hayden Panettiere died on the weekend. Sadly, she was only 36 years old and is survived by her 11-year-old daughter. How much would you spend on a prop from one of your favorite TV shows? You.

0: Yeah, a purse used by Estelle Getty in The Golden Girls sold at auction for $192,000. Well, Matthew McConaughey wants to get out of a traffic stop in Mexico by name-dropping Jennifer Lopez.
1: You guys know Jennifer Lopez? Ever see Wedding Planner? Like, and I was like, huh? Huh? Yeah, it was me. Like, oh, what the? And they went off, and we ended up taking pictures together, and they let me go.
0: Yeah, he's been doing a lot of press for his new movie, The Rivals of Amziah King. And Queen, It's a Kind of Magic, takes over the Great Eagle Event Center on August 28th. Get your tickets now. I'm Candace, and that's what's happening in entertainment.
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15: Tonight drops to a low of 9 with partly cloudy skies. Tomorrow will reach a high of 30 with some sunshine. And Wednesday will stay sunny with another high of 30 degrees. For the latest weather details, go to strathmorenow.com.
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0: country song came on the home stretch. I'm Candace Johnson. Did you hear about the grizzly that escaped its enclosure at the Calgary Zoo? Yes, this is not a fake headline. It actually happened. According to Calgary police, the grizzly bear got out, took a little walk around the zoo, took a little break, sat down, and thankfully was tranked by members of the zoo and then taken back to his enclosure. Luckily, this happened before anybody was at the zoo at 7:30 a.m. yesterday morning, so they weren't even open yet. And there was no fear of public safety. You are absolutely safe to go to the Calgary Zoo. I think Fitz probably just wanted to go see the lemurs because, let's be real, those lemurs are super cute.
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12: Tonight will be cloudy with a low of 9 degrees. Tomorrow temperatures will heat up to a high of 30 with clear conditions. And we'll get a high of 30 again on Wednesday with some more sun. Stay up to date on the weather on strathmorenow.com.
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0: Truck Song on the home stretch. I'm Candace Johnson. We've got a community barbecue coming up this week, Wednesday from 11 a.m. till 1. 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
1: Good evening. I'm Devin Cobsar with your local news update. A severe thunderstorm watch is in effect for Welland County near Strathmore, Lyalta, and Carsland. Environment Canada says storms could bring strong wind gusts and large hail this afternoon and into the evening. The weather could cause damage to roofs, fences, tree branches, and other outdoor structures. Residents are advised to secure loose items and head indoors if thunderstorms develop. Chestermere Fire Services has responded to 6 cooking-related incidents over the last month. Fire Chief Cody Zebedee says most involved cooking being left unattended, with some incidents causing smoke and minor damage. He spoke on the fire incidents that have occurred recently.
2: One of them was there was a significant amount of smoke that was coming out of the building. Three neighbors noted it and called 911, and we actually had to, in a couple instances, use forcible entry to gain access to the home.
1: Fire officials are reminding residents to stay in the kitchen while cooking and to double check that stoves are turned off before leaving home. Cream and Sugar are continuing a long history of performing in the Chestermere area. The band was part of Chestermere's Music in the Park event over the weekend after years of playing at local community events. Band member Joy Velasco said that Chestermere remains one of their favorite spots to perform in.
3: We are so very happy and excited because Chestermere is just like, this is our town, you know, close to us.
1: The group says it has also performed at the former Chestermere Water Festival and Canada Day events for more than 20 years, although the